to give you what a woman should. 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

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If you pretty from the trap to Las Vegas.

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0: 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I'm just going to play a bunch of stuff. You let me know if you like anything.
1: Okay. What the... hold on, man. Calm down. Whatever that noise you just played right there, that scared the shit out of me. Okay. I want something... All right,
0: I'll keep it simple. A kick and a clap. A kick and a clap.
1: Yeah, kick and a clap like that. Like that. Yeah, there you go. That's that shit right there. I like that, man. Don't fuck it up. Okay. Yeah, yeah. I like that. I like that. I do not like that. I don't like that at all. I lied on wax to make you feel better, but I need something better than that.
2: Hey. Okay.
1: This the same ass beat as the last one you played. Dog, how the fuck you get paid? Hey, play some else today.
0: All right.
1: Nigga, that was the same beat.
0: Yeah. I just thought maybe if I expanded it, you'd be into it. All right.
1: No.
0: Here's something different.

0: right, I get it.
1: I hope you know how I feel about that.
0: Well, yeah.
1: I'm being passive aggressive, but
0: I mean, it was aggressive. Surely, there's something in that.
1: You know what's crazy? It's like they're almost good. I'm not like mad at you for making this shit. I'm just extremely disappointed that you.

0: ain't like you.
1: Fucking hell, man. All right.
0: How the fuck did you even make that?
1: I know. I appreciate your honesty. It's just,
0: What instrument is that, nigga?
1: It's tough to hear.
0: Give me that Big Daddy Flume, dog.
2: I'm trying to give you

This is 7. It's a 4 out of 10. Damn. That's not that good either. I'm not gonna lie. I will not lie to you, man. You are a white man, and I will tell you the truth.

0: All right, I got one more. I get it. The session's not going well.
1: I don't know if this is working out, bro. I'm gonna have to call Fred again, bro. I don't know about this. I don't know about this shit, dog. Right,
2: I got one more.
1: Let me. Hey, whoa. This one right here's all right. This is life. Oh, this one here right. This one right here I like. This. Now we getting somewhere, bro. You must have had your Vegemite this morning, didn't you? Hold up, let this one ride, though. Don't fuck this one up. I like this one. Hold up. Hey. Clap it up.

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I think that's wonderful.

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Broadcast it on the whole block live from the black box. Phone call, liberation, or entrapment. Mercury in retrograde at midnight, all was well. But suddenly the box became engulfed with a beam of light. Somebody get some pussy tonight.

Yeah. This black box need a black ox. This black box is crack rocks, coded and COVID sponsored and hosted. Like checking the yes box on a love letter, they go together. Black box. Like Snoopy and Woodstock, they flew around. Never found black box when the plane went down.

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Yeah, how's it going? 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Yeah, man, I'm sound. 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I reckon we do something new. Nah, that's an old thing, that's an old thing. 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

thresholds, revealing layers of existence we never imagined. In these moments of transition, we find the essence of transformation, drawing us ever closer to the core of who we are.